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5: 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For today, we'll see sunny skies with a high of 97. Heat index values as high as 104. Tonight, mostly clear with a low of 75. Chance of showers and storms on Saturday with a high of 96. 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

Hey, if you're planning on giving up smoking, I've got some good news for you. I'll tell you about it in less than 7 minutes. Right now, the song that could break a record at being at number one for 21 weeks is currently at 20. This is Ella Langley and Choosin' Texas.

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orchestral maneuvers in the dark, or OMD. That's what the kids called them back in the 80s. Coming up, got another 80s track for you, but right now it's Huntrix with Golden.

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0: 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If you're traveling this Labor Day weekend, well, don't be surprised to see a sea of furry heads and long tongues hanging out windows. More than half of pet owners say traveling with a pet is better than traveling with a human, especially the mother-in-law. Not mine, though. I love mine. Guilt and worry drive that pattern. A little under half feel guilty about leaving a pet at home on a long holiday weekend. And another group of people worry about the pet's well-being the whole time that they're away.
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3: 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For today, we'll see sunny skies with a high of 97. Heat index values as high as 104. Tonight, mostly clear with a low of 75. Chance of showers and storms on Saturday with a high of 96. 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

I'm John Laurenti. Coming up after Lady Gaga, I'm going to tell you about a big beer heist that now has a reward. Oh, yeah. Right now, it's Taylor Swift in Cruel Summer.

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0: You are quite the multitasker. 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
1: 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For today, we'll see sunny skies with a high of 97. Heat index values as high as 104. Tonight, mostly clear with a low of 75. Chance of showers and storms on Saturday with a high of 96. 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
5: 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We have a couple of venue changes from Charter's Patio in downtown Vandalia. Today from 11:30 to 1 will be Jeff Chapman and Kent Lemon performing. They will be performing inside the Copper Penny. Again, that's Jeff Chapman and Kent Lemon performing from 11:30 to 1 today inside at the Copper Penny. Coming up tonight from 7 to 10 p.m. will be Jeff Caldwell and the Vinyl Frontier Band. They'll be performing at the Vandalia Moose Lodge. Again, that's Jeff Caldwell and the Vinyl Frontier Band from 7 to 10 p.m. tonight, and they will be at the Vandalia Moose Lodge. Again, that is a one show from 11:30 to 1 today. Jeff Chapman and Kent Lemon at the Copper Penny. And then from 7 to 10 tonight, Jeff Caldwell and the Vinyl Frontier Band will be at the Vandalia Moose Lodge. Those schedule changes due to the extreme heat. That's our community calendar.

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0: Weather, it's brought to you by Weber's Jewelry in Titopolis. For today, could see a shower or thunderstorm this afternoon. Otherwise, mostly sunny with a high of 97. Heat index values as high as 104. Tonight, mostly clear with a low of 70. For tomorrow, Sunday, sunny, the high 91. 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

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We'll share those stories coming up in the next 6 minutes.

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0: 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It's strategically planned music programmed by real human beings. Why do we do it?
1: Because we love the music too.
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0: Mike, my water broke.
1: Wait, really? I'll get the bag.
0: Mike, hurry!
1: Should I grab baby's first letters or counting is fun?
0: Seriously?
1: No, you're right. Our baby's gonna be smart enough for more difficult books. Little Red Riding Hood?
0: Contractions!
1: Good point. The language might be a little too old-fashioned. Black Beauty, then. You love horses.
0: Now is not the time!
1: It's the best time. Research says read aloud from birth and well...
0: Get me to the hospital right now!
1: Never heard of that one. Is it new?
0: Oh, Mike!
1: Is it?
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3: Prince Anthony was the handsomest man in the entire kingdom.
4: Ma'am, am I handsome?
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3: But Prince Anthony couldn't find one. 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
4: Perfecting perfection.
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3: But they didn't. So Prince Anthony spent his entire life all alone until he was old and toothless, bald and fat, saggy and rather flabby.
4: At least my back isn't very hairy.
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12: 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I'm Delos Yonke.
13: And hello, everyone. I'm Jim Taylor.
12: Jim Taylor. Okay, we have not discussed, at least on air, your travails related to the Farm Progress Show. So, how hot was it?
13: Well, what is the temperature of the surface of the sun?
12: Mm-hmm. Yeah.
13: Pretty warm, but I think most of us in this business, when we've been accustomed to traveling and attending, you know, outdoor events, in the summer, part of the deal. I remember a year ago, I don't think it was as hot as the Madison County Youth Livestock Auction in 2025. Back in, I think it was late July or early August. That was pretty warm that day. No question this week was very warm, but yeah, you're accustomed to it. But yeah, needed sunscreen, needed to stay hydrated, but still fun was had by all, as they say, right?
12: It is remarkable, though, if you're just going to stand somewhere for 10 minutes and do an interview, you're just going to stand and talk, and all of a sudden stuff starts running down your forehead, you know. What we do isn't difficult, but sometimes the conditions can make things a little more off than others.
13: Well, yeah, as you mentioned, if you stand, you know, you're stationary,
12: yeah,
13: you feel the heat,
12: yeah,
13: if you're not moving.
12: Yeah.
13: You're burning.
12: And you got to be out of the wind. You can't have wind coming through the microphone. So
13: that's right.
12: Yeah, that's so. Yeah, we got it rough. Basically, stay with us, RFT Illinois.

0: 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We are so thankful for the loyal and large audience we have here in Illinois.
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3: RFD Illinois on a Friday. I'm Jim Taylor. USDA researchers are developing a new strain of New World screwworm sterile male flies to boost eradication efforts. RFD Washington correspondent Matt Kay reports.
4: New World screwworm is still in USDA's crosshairs as researchers seek a more effective way to halt the threat to cattle and other livestock. And they think they've got one, Novafly. Research entomologist Alex Arp.
5: That kills the females as embryos. And this is a selective system, so we can turn it on and off, so we can maintain our colony with males and females to produce male-only flies.
4: Which ARP says is more efficient and cost-effective than the traditional process of sterilizing both males and females.
5: Remove the females from the system and save some money and get more flies produced that are actually helping us out. We develop a strain we call Novafly that kills the females as embryos. It's going to really double the output of the sterile insect facilities without really having any major cost to the infrastructure on top of that.
4: The novel genetic strain developed by USDA's Ag Research Service and North Carolina State University should boost suppression rates in NWS-impacted areas like South Texas. EPA approval and that of other countries with sterile fly plants is needed ahead of full-scale Novafly production and release. For the RFD Radio Network, Matt Kay, Washington.
3: In a social media post earlier this week, President Trump took a very pro position on data centers. What does that mean for USDA rural development? We asked Undersecretary Glenn Smith, who was visiting the Farm Progress Show this week in Boone, Iowa.
6: Could you see rural development getting involved in data centers? Because I know that's a hot-button topic across the country.
7: It is. Per se, I have no knowledge of any involvement directly with data centers. Of course, electrification, the grid, and all that, we do. And that's a tough subject. Because it can be controversial given local resources, land, water, just taxing to a local community. At the same time, very important we stay globally competitive. I feel is critical we stay globally competitive. So how we sort it out, putting it in the right place, it'll be a good question in front of us.
3: Smith grew up on a family farm in Atlantic, Iowa. In the first Trump term, he served on the Farm Credit Administration Board of Directors and held the role of chairman from 2019 to 2022. Spreading the word about farm rescue, Terry Johnston loves doing that. He was at the Farm Progress Show earlier this week.
8: We're a nonprofit, volunteer-based organization that helps family farms in crisis, and that can mean any kind of an injury, illness, natural disaster that prohibits the family from planting the crop, harvesting the crop, baling the hay, feeding the cows. So what we do is come in with volunteers and, if needed, equipment and operationally help them with that. So we provide the labor and equipment, if needed, to get them through a tough time. It's just the idea is get them over the hump, help them recover from whatever it is that's happening to them, and make sure that their business doesn't falter in the meantime.
3: This has grown to 11 states. I think Missouri the latest. Illinois has been on board several years. So the growth of this mission, pretty impressive.
8: Yeah, so we were founded in 2005 in North Dakota. As you mentioned, we've spread out now into 11 states, including Missouri. We've helped, I think, 1,319 families. I think that's an up-to-date number, but over 1,300 families in that time frame, and 69 families so far this year. We were very busy earlier in the year, as you recall, from the wildfires out west, and we've actually got an Operation Haylift starting very soon up in the Dakotas because of multi-year drought there in North Dakota.
3: More info at farmrescue.org. This is the RFD Radio Network.
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2: 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Concerns about high diesel prices and hoping they'll come down, but says it seems much more likely for these values to stay elevated.
10: You know, there was a period of time, let's say 3 months ago, the market rallied. Even 6 months ago, when the market first rallied, where was the greatest amount of concern? It was on the front end of the market. That's where the rally took place. So if you were down the curve, you were looking at fall, you were looking at next spring, those prices were not running with the front end of the market. So your highest prices were on the front end. So our recommendation is, hey, buy down the curve, you know, dot, dot, dot. Now what you're seeing happen is the front end of the curve is rallying. You know, down the curve a little bit further, it's rallying. Next spring is starting to rally. So that tells me that when you look at it from those that are looking at it from a fundamental standpoint, or if they're placing bets, one or the other, they're looking down the curve and saying, hey, we don't see this thing changing anytime soon. Now, those prices aren't as high as they are in the spot market. It makes a lot of sense. Where's the most amount of demand right now? Right now. You know, this is the most amount of domestic that we use on a per day basis as we come into the fall period. So that's typically when you're going to see the highest prices, and supply is tight, so it's even higher yet. But the greater concern is down the road. What does it look like? I think we can officially say that the cheap, cheap prices that we saw for the last year and a half, we're not going to revisit those for a little while. And I think setting our hopes on that happening is, you know, a misconception, you know, to do something like that. But, it's very expensive here right now. And it goes back right to what I was saying before, is you've got to look at opportunities when they present themselves. Even if, you know, let's say back in June, we put out an end-user fill recommendation, you know, to our members to tell their customers to fill. The cash prices at that time were as cheap or cheaper than they were, or close to where they were when we started this war. And we're like, hey, this is a good opportunity to get those tanks filled up. May not be as cheap as what you'd like, but it's still a good opportunity. And the reality is that most of our end users aren't going to fill their tank once. They may fill it two times. They may fill it three times. It may be more than that, depending on the size of their operation. So from a risk management standpoint, what am I doing? Okay, well, I'm not putting all my eggs in one basket. I'm going to whack some off here and then hope the market sells off. If it doesn't, at least I got a third of my stuff covered, or half, or a fourth of my stuff covered, depending on, you know, what your usage pattern is. But though, that's the kind of market that we're in right now. We're not in this sideways. We're not in this really cheap. We all watch the headlines. We know that, you know, the vernacular that's going on. I don't sense that there's going to be anything that's going to change anytime soon.
2: Tim Abel at GrowMark. Now, for fuel prices, AAA says the national average regular price at $4.14 is a nickel more than last month and 95 cents more than last year. Diesel $5.78 nationally is 42 cents more than last month, $2.08 more than last year. Illinois regular $4.32 is 2 cents less than a month ago, 83 cents more than last year. Diesel $5.76, 44 cents more than last month. It's $2 more than a year ago.
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2: All right, a regular Springfield report now. 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
11: The state of Illinois received another credit upgrade this week. The boost from S&P Global follows in the footsteps of a Moody's upgrade from a week ago. It's good news for the state as its fiscal condition continues to improve and is being recognized by bond rating firms. But the state still got the worst credit rating out of all of them from S&P and Moody's. However, it's a stark improvement from where the ratings used to be. Overall, it's the 12th upgrade since Governor J.B. Pritzker took office, and it's the highest Moody's rating in 15 years. The state suffered at one point 24 consecutive credit downgrades and 8 in a two-year period when the state house was at a budget impasse. Illinois bottomed out at a triple B minus rating from S&P in 2017. Both ratings houses say things are looking good for the state to continue to receive upgrades, but they note possible headwinds, including a federal cutback and possible SNAP funding, and any reduction to revenue tied to a softening economy. They also point out if the state would add any additional money to the unfunded portion of its pension debt, things could improve ratings-wise. Republican candidate for Governor Darren Bailey said in a statement, a credit rating tells Wall Street whether Illinois government can afford to pay its bills. It doesn't tell you whether you can afford yours. He says, so yes, I'm glad Illinois can borrow money cheaper. Now let's make Illinois cheaper to live in. Broader takeaways, the state can now borrow money at a cheaper

0: Preliminary numbers from state climatologist Trent Ford says the average August temperature at 74.5 degrees was 9-tenths of a degree warmer than normal. But for precipitation, that was a bit of an outlier. 5.69 inches, more than 2 inches better than average, 219 more than the 20th century average, 217 more than the recent 30 year. The fifth wettest August on record. For the three summer months, it was the wettest all time in Danville, more than 26 and a third inches. Second wettest in Aurora at more than 24 and a quarter. Third wettest summer in Galesburg and the fifth wettest on record in Charleston. For September, there's a slightly better chance for drier conditions, especially in southern Illinois. This is RFD Illinois.
1: With the RFD Ag Market Summary for this Friday morning, I'm Jim Taylor. Corn slightly lower, beans higher, wheat finishing Thursday double-digit lower. December corn closing 540 and three quarters, down 2 3/4. March corn 556, down 2 1/4. May corn 563 and a quarter, down 2. November beans closing 1316 and a quarter, up 6. January beans up 6.5, 1331 and a half. March beans 1336 and 3/4, up 6 1/4. December wheat closing 754 and a quarter, down 19 and 3/4. March wheat 770, down 20 and 3/4. May wheat 777 and 3/4, down 21. October bean meal 348.60, up 570. October bean oil 69.63, down $1.01 on Thursday. Current electronic overnight trading: December corn down 2 3/4. March corn down 2 3/4. May corn 561, down 2 1/4. November beans in the overnight down 4 3/4. January beans down a nickel. March beans 1331 and a quarter, down 5.5. December wheat in the overnight down 8. March wheat down 8 1/4. May wheat 769 3/4, down 8. Outside markets this morning: November Brent crude oil down 14 cents, 95.38. The October gold contract 44.83.20. Down 21.70. Livestock trade from Thursday: September feeders 325.85, up 6.87. October feeders up 6.72, 321.10. October live cattle 214.30, up 4.12. December live cattle 216.12, up 4. 325.85, up 6.87. October feeders up 6.72, 321.10. October live cattle 214.30, up 4.12. December live cattle 216.12, up 4.10. October lean hogs 83.45.

0: Meteorologist Paul Otto for listeners on the RFD Radio Network. Early this morning, northern and northeast Illinois will catch the remnants of thunderstorms that had developed overnight over Minnesota and Wisconsin. In this area, disturbed weather will possibly stretch into the early afternoon hours, but mainly over eastern Illinois along the Indiana border. Then we have a significant break until just after the conclusion of our latest Friday Night Lights edition, with those counties located north of I-74 next to receive a single line of showers and thunderstorms that will then finally start to allow temperatures to drop down to only about 4 to 5 degrees above normal rather than 12 to 14 degrees above normal. And looks as though late Saturday night will be the tipping point where most everyone, except for western and southern portions of the state, will join that club of about 4 to 5 degrees above normal weather. And the last holdouts will be western and southern portions of the state, and you'll have to wait until Sunday afternoon for that more reasonable air mass to work south and west from the Great Lakes. Looks as though the chances for rain do become slim, but only basically western portions of the state by Sunday evening still carry a slight chance of a shower or a thunderstorm. Look for pockets of above normal rainfall likely over the next 5 days over northeast Illinois and east central portions of the state. And it looks like the western half of the state will only reach about normal. Now the mid-range forecast period for the 9th through the 13th, with the next bubble of heat arriving back. Precipitation will tend to form mainly over northern portions of the state as the jet stream will lift back to the north over its typical summer position. And small changes in that position of the jet stream will benefit mainly the northeast half of the state as we get into late next week. And it looks as though cooler air for north of I-74 right in time for next week's Friday Night Lights. This has been Freeze Notice, meteorologist Paul Otto for the RFD Radio Network.
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5: That's all the time we have for RFD Illinois. Looking forward to being at the Farmer Appreciation Breakfast today in Winchester, First Baptist Church. Very much looking forward to seeing folks there and having a good old country church breakfast. How about that?
6: Yeah, I love the historical aspect of that, and I always think of the Winchester Invitational Basketball Tournament as well. 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I think. So what about the history in that town?
5: Man, that's fantastic, yes. Church started in 1825 with 14 members. Thanks for joining us. I'm Delos Yonke.
6: And I'm Jim Taylor.

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1: I'm Mitch Anthony with today's Daily Dose. In my hometown, there was a crazy little fella named Jimmy. Every spring, Jimmy would set his bicycle on the rail of a bridge and try to ride across on a rail that was barely wider than his tires. This spectacle was something all the neighborhood kids anticipated each year, and each year Jimmy would fall with his bicycle into the river, an act of pure foolishness. I often think the same thing today when I meet people who walk the rail in life, or as it is more commonly stated, stand on the fence, afraid to take a stand on one side or the other, trying to please all sides in all matters. It takes tremendous energy to walk on a fence. All your powers are focused on avoiding a fall rather than making progress. It zaps less energy to take a stand on the ground on either side of a fence, on terra firma where there is sure footing. Make up your mind. 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One carries much soulish displeasure when they try to please everyone on both sides of the fence. If you want danger, go ahead and walk on fences. If you want progress, take a stand. 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
4: 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A couple of venue changes for Charter's Patio in downtown Vandalia for Friday. On Friday, Jeff Chapman and Kent Lemon were scheduled to perform from 11:30 to 1 at Charter's Patio. They will now be inside at the Copper Penny. Again, that's Jeff Chapman and Kent Lemon inside at the Copper Penny from 11:30 to 1 on Friday. Friday night, Jeff Caldwell and the Vinyl Frontier Band, they will now be inside at the Vandalia Moose Lodge. Again, that's Jeff Caldwell and the Vinyl Frontier Band. They will be inside from 7 to 10 p.m. at the Vandalia Moose Lodge. Again, a couple of venue changes. Jeff Chapman and Kent Lemon from 11:30 to 1 on Friday. They're inside at the Copper Penny. Jeff Caldwell and the Vinyl Frontier Band from 7 to 10 p.m. Friday night. They'll be inside at the Vandalia Moose Lodge. And that's our community calendar.

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1: It is time to get on the telly to call up Deal and Dilly. Delmar Mills at Heck Chevrolet Vandalia. And away we go. 1-618-283-0381. And we will be with delightful, delicious, sugar-free Delmar Mills of the Hills. Delmar the Thrill Mills will be with us right precisely exactly now.
2: Morning, Heck Chevrolet Vandalia.
1: Good morning, Delmar Mills at Heck Chevrolet Vandalia. And Delmar, did you know, and we're going to ask you a question here about the plant world again, not animals.
2: Yeah.
1: Well, sort of, it's about plants and animals together. Did you know, Delmar, did you know that some plants can hear caterpillars chewing and they release chemicals in defense?
2: Really?
1: Yeah.
2: That's pretty cool.
1: Plants,
2: I didn't know that.
1: They can detect caterpillars and they release some chemical, I guess, that caterpillars don't like to defend themselves.
2: These plants are smarter than I thought. You know, I mean, I always thought the Venus flytrap was, probably one of the most intellectual plants on Earth. But maybe I'm wrong.
1: Yeah, well, there's more of this plants versus animals thing going on than we know.
2: Yeah, for sure. Huh.
1: Yeah, who knows? They may even be coming after us.
2: Those flies are annoying, too, so I don't blame the Venus flytrap for being like it is, you know?
1: They're doing the good work for us like the spiders are.
2: Yeah.
1: Spiders are allies.
2: Yeah, they are, but I'm not a big fan. You know, I have to admit. I mean, it's not something I enjoy having around the house or anything, but, you know, it's kind of like a snake. I know they have their purpose, but it's not something that I'm real, real fond of, you know.
1: Well, Delmar, they're here to love you.
2: Yeah. Well, we're here to love you guys. You know, that's the thing. And we love Chevrolet, and we want to share our love with you guys. So if you're in the market and you're looking to maybe get into a new vehicle, so we've got Labor Day sales going on right now, and sometimes I fail to mention some of the most obvious things that, you know, with the massive amounts of money off, I mean, that's a big deal, like the Silverado pickup trucks. You know, we got the Silverado sale down going on, so that's a big deal. So if someone's looking to save a bunch of money, this would be a good time to get into a half-ton or three-quarter-ton pickup truck. And we've probably got one of the most beautiful 2500 ZR2 sitting over there across the road. So, I mean, if someone's in the market, it's kind of, it's Vandal red in color. This thing is absolutely a beautiful truck. So it's got the, you know, blacked out wheels and all that. With that ZR2, though, you get just so much more things, you know, with the off-road package that it comes with and stuff. I mean, it's not only cool, but it's very functional. I mean, so especially if you're doing some off-roading and stuff like that, or even just pulling the trailer, the stance that this thing has is just totally amazing. I mean, it's an absolutely beautiful pickup truck. I think it'll be our highlight of the day. I think we'll have Michaela take a picture of that and put it on our Facebook page this morning. So we'll do that. That Apex Red is a very beautiful Chevrolet Trax over there. So if you're looking to get into something that's going to get amazing gas mileage, but then also be extremely safe, this thing is winning all kinds of awards and accolades. I mean, you can look it up on our website. I mean, this thing is getting all kinds of awards, not only for the fuel mileage that it gets, but then also, I mean, just like the inside cabin room is a big deal. You know, I mean, when you're doing a lot of towing or hauling, things like that, you don't necessarily think of a midsize SUV, but this thing is the complete package, the Chevy Trax. And then you add the affordability factor to it. This is probably one of the most affordable midsize SUVs, and it is the most affordable midsize SUV in its class.
3: Mimi!
2: But I'm talking worldwide. So stop down here and take a look at the Chevy Trax. It's one of those that you're going to be totally amazed with whenever you test drive it. We've got a whole bunch of them to choose from right now in different packages. It's a good time to also stop down and take a look at our pre-owned lot. The pre-owned lot is just busting at the seams with some of the nicest local trade-ins that we've ever had. And so it is exciting to get stuff like this in. So just a plethora of different things out there to choose from, whether it's a car, SUV, truck, or van. Check out our website, man. That thing's got some cool pictures on there.
3: McKinney
2: did a really good job with it. And our website is VandaliaChevy.com right here in person at 122 West Gallatin Street in beautiful downtown Vandalia, Illinois. Our phone number is 618-283-0381,
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0: Huntrix and EJ, and that's golden. So apparently, some of us are a little fuzzy on what Labor Day actually is. A recent survey found plenty of people didn't even know when we celebrate it. Like, it's the first Monday in September. Like, we've been doing this thing for more than a century. Now, the answers about why we celebrate were even better. Some thought it marked the beginning of fall. Others suggest it was the signing of the Constitution or the end of World War II. Lots of people, though, did agree on one thing regarding this whole survey, though, is they love the idea of a three-day holiday weekend. Not sure about you, but absolutely so. Whether you get pulled over or get into a crash, drinking and driving will change your whole world. 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
2: 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For today, we'll see sunny skies with a high of 98, heat index values as high as 105. Tonight, mostly clear skies, a low 74. Chance of a shower or thunderstorm in the afternoon on Saturday. Otherwise sunny with a high of 97, heat index values as high as 104. 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That's 1 pound of frog legs with a side for $15.99. 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
0: So we haven't seen this lady for a while since she got married, but I'm pretty sure we'll see her on TV when the Chiefs play their first game. Here's Taylor Swift, and I knew it, I knew you.

REM and losing my religion. Hey there, this is MJ. Couple of trending stories. Good to see that Lionel Richie is now home after spending some days in intensive medical care in St. Louis. He was hospitalized for cardiac monitoring and precautionary testing, but thankfully he's stable and he's now recovering in his home in LA. And Denise Richards' estranged husband, Aaron Pfeiffer's, claims she owes him more than $23,000 in court-ordered spousal support. He said the financial fallout led

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0: Definitely one of her biggest hits to date. That is Taylor Swift, The Fate of Ophelia, and her now husband, Travis Kelce, talking about the wedding and just making the comment that the only thing that he wishes would have happened more was just more time. He didn't want the evening to end because the wedding was so much fun. I just love hearing that. Definitely glowing newlyweds. 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
4: 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For today, we'll see sunny skies with a high of 98, heat index values as high as 105. Tonight, mostly clear skies, a low 74. Chance of a shower or thunderstorm in the afternoon on Saturday. Otherwise sunny with a high of 97, heat index values as high as 104. 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
6: This is severe weather season. Severe thunderstorms and tornadoes can develop rapidly. And WKRV and WPMB will keep you informed when severe weather is a possibility. When storms are in the area, we're your source for weather information round the clock. We'll bring you the latest forecasts from the National Weather Service and current radar reports. Listen for severe weather updates on WKRV and WPMB, brought to you by the Fayette County Farm Bureau, where it's all about farm, family, and food.
0: Is on that romantic tour. Bruno Mars adding more dates for the new year, actually traveling overseas to Asia now. So Asia, like Singapore, all of those areas, Australia, adding that, and New Zealand. So this tour has been wildly successful for him. Here he is now with Risk It All.

0: seems like everything's getting more expensive. But don't worry, we will always be free.
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0: great music from Shakira, whenever, wherever. And listen, Labor Day weekend, college football gets back underway this weekend. So we're pretty excited about that. We are kind of a football family. We love getting together and watching NFL and college. So we do love this time of year.
1: Here's the deal. 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
8: 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We have a couple of venue changes from Charter's Patio in downtown Vandalia. Today from 11:30 to 1 will be Jeff Chapman and Kent Lemon performing. They will be performing inside the Copper Penny. Again, that's Jeff Chapman and Kent Lemon performing from 11:30 to 1 today inside at the Copper Penny. Coming up tonight from 7 to 10 p.m. will be Jeff Caldwell and the Vinyl Frontier Band. They'll be performing at the Vandalia Moose Lodge. Again, that's Jeff Caldwell and the Vinyl Frontier Band from 7 to 10 p.m. tonight, and they will be at the Vandalia Moose Lodge. Again, that is one show from 11:30 to 1 today. Jeff Chapman and Kent Lemon at the Copper Penny. And then from 7 to 10 tonight, Jeff Caldwell and the Vinyl Frontier Band will be at the Vandalia Moose Lodge. Those schedule changes due to the extreme heat. That's our community calendar.
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0: great music from Shaboozy, a little good news, and it is Labor Day weekend, so many of you taking full advantage of this three-day weekend as we celebrate all of our hard work. So keep it right here. I've got Harry Styles coming up.
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74. Chance of a shower or thunderstorm in the afternoon on Saturday. Otherwise sunny with a high of 97. Heat index values as high as 104. 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

thank you so much for listening today. We want to be your Labor Day weekend soundtrack. We are busy playing the hits for you right now. Tears for Fears.

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1: Love some fun music from Bruno Mars, I Just Might. And that is some fun music that you just want to sing along with. Bruno expanding his tour, the Romantic Tour, into Asia next year, Australia and New Zealand. Oh, yeah. 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I'm Andrea Jackson. 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
8: 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For today, we'll see sunny skies with a high of 98, heat index values as high as 105. Tonight, mostly clear skies, a low 74. Chance of a shower or thunderstorm in the afternoon on Saturday, otherwise sunny with a high of 97. Heat index values as high as 104. 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

0: That is music from Maroon 5, Moves Like Jagger. Listen, wives have secret wishes. If you're married, do you know that your wife wants some uninterrupted sleep and rest? That's a good one. Maybe she does tell you that. Time with her friends and spontaneous romantic gestures. So there you go. You can focus on that this Labor Day weekend.
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11: 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We have a couple of venue changes from Charter's Patio in downtown Vandalia. Today from 11:30 to 1 will be Jeff Chapman and Kent Lemon performing. They will be performing inside the Copper Penny. Again, that's Jeff Chapman and Kent Lemon performing from 11:30 to 1 today inside at the Copper Penny. Coming up tonight from 7 to 10 p.m. will be Jeff Caldwell and the Vinyl Frontier Band. They'll be performing at the Vandalia Moose Lodge. Again, that's Jeff Caldwell and the Vinyl Frontier Band from 7 to 10 p.m. tonight, and they will be at the Vandalia Moose Lodge. Again, that is a one show from 11:30 to 1 today. Jeff Chapman and Kent Lemon at the Copper Penny. And then from 7 to 10 tonight, Jeff Caldwell and the Vinyl Frontier Band will be at the Vandalia Moose Lodge. Those schedule changes due to the extreme heat. That's our community calendar.
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0: good, Elton John and Dua Lipa on that one. That is Cold Heart, a great, great remix. What are you spending on this Labor Day weekend? 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
5: 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For today, we'll see sunny skies with a high of 98, heat index values as high as 105. Tonight, mostly clear skies, a low 74. Chance of a shower or thunderstorm in the afternoon on Saturday, otherwise sunny with a high of 97, heat index values as high as 104. 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
6: This is severe weather season. Severe thunderstorms and tornadoes can develop rapidly. At WKRV and WPME, we'll keep you informed when severe weather is a possibility. When storms are in the area, we're your source for weather information round the clock. We'll bring you the latest forecasts from the National Weather Service and current radar reports. Listen for severe weather updates on WKRV and WPME, brought to you by the Fayette County Farm Bureau, where it's all about farm, family, and food.
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0: We love that you've got us on your radio for this Labor Day weekend. You might be hitting the road. We'll keep it right here. We are playing the hits right now. Justin Bieber.

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0: is Alex Warren and Ordinary. I've got your random happy for the day. One of Tim McGraw and Faith Hill's daughters is officially entering a new chapter, and the exciting news has fans buzzing. Maggie McGraw is engaged to James Rubin. Neither McGraw nor Hill have commented on their daughter's engagement. Maggie, who works as an intelligence analyst for Major League Baseball, has not publicly commented on her engagement either. So, still, congratulations. The NFL is back. NFL Kickoff, presented by YouTube TV, is Wednesday, September 9th on NBC. See the full Week 1 schedule at watch.nfl.com.
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5: 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For today, we'll see sunny skies with a high of 98, heat index values as high as 105. Tonight, mostly clear skies, a low 74. Chance of a shower or thunderstorm in the afternoon on Saturday. Otherwise, sunny with a high of 97, heat index values as high as 104. 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Great specials and great times at the Shake Rag Bar and Grill, 109 South Maple in Mulberry Grove. Special for this weekend will be 1 pound of frog legs with a side for $15.99. That's 1 pound of frog legs with a side for $15.99. 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
6: This is severe weather season. Severe thunderstorms and tornadoes can develop rapidly. At WKRV and WPME, we'll keep you informed when severe weather is a possibility. 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We'll bring you the latest forecasts from the National Weather Service and current radar reports. 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

0: That is Bruno Mars and Lady Gaga in a song very different for the two of them, but for both of them, a major hit. That's Die With a Smile.
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0: And it's Fergie and Big Girls Don't Cry, heading into a three-day weekend, a Labor Day weekend. 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Nearly every year, Yellowstone's tourists, dubbed Tourons for tourist plus moron by park employees, they try to pet bison, they try to feed the bears, put their children on the backs of elk, and stray from boardwalks into thermal areas that are so hot, I mean, they can be lethal. Not the thing to do. 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
3: 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For today, we'll see sunny skies with a high of 98, heat index values as high as 105. Tonight, mostly clear skies, a low 74. Chance of a shower or thunderstorm in the afternoon on Saturday. Otherwise sunny with a high of 97, heat index values as high as 104. 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

0: That is Olivia Dean. Big fan of Olivia Dean. That is Man I Need. 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
6: 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For today, we'll see sunny skies with a high of 98, heat index values as high as 105. Tonight, mostly clear skies, a low 74. Chance of a shower or thunderstorm in the afternoon on Saturday. Otherwise sunny with a high of 97, heat index values as high as 104. 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
8: This is severe weather season. Severe thunderstorms and tornadoes can develop rapidly. 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We'll bring you the latest forecasts from the National Weather Service and current radar reports. 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
0: Here's the major song from one of the biggest hit films of the summer and soon to be streaming on Disney Plus, effective September 23rd, Toy Story 5. It's Taylor Swift, I Knew It, I Knew You.

0: 11:30 to 1 today inside at the Copper Penny. Coming up tonight from 7 to 10 p.m. will be Jeff Caldwell and the Vinyl Frontier Band. They'll be performing at the Vandalia Moose Lodge. Again, that's Jeff Caldwell and the Vinyl Frontier Band from 7 to 10 p.m. tonight, and they will be at the Vandalia Moose Lodge. Again, that is a one show from 11:30 to 1 today. Jeff Chapman and Kent Lemon at the Copper Penny. And then from 7 to 10 tonight, Jeff Caldwell and the Vinyl Frontier Band will be at the Vandalia Moose Lodge. Those schedule changes due to the extreme heat. That's our community calendar.
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6: 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For tonight, we'll see mostly clear skies with a low of 74. For tomorrow, Saturday, chance of a shower or thunderstorm in the afternoon. Otherwise, mostly sunny with a high of 97. Heat index values as high as 104. 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Special for this weekend will be 1 pound of frog legs with a side for $15.99. That's 1 pound of frog legs with a side for $15.99. That's a special this weekend at the Shake Rag Bar and Grill, 109 South Maple in Mulberry Grove.

0: Vandalia. Today from 11:30 to 1 will be Jeff Chapman and Kent Lemon performing. They will be performing inside the Copper Penny. Again, that's Jeff Chapman and Kent Lemon performing from 11:30 to 1 today inside at the Copper Penny. Coming up tonight from 7 to 10 p.m. will be Jeff Caldwell and the Vinyl Frontier Band. They'll be performing at the Vandalia Moose Lodge. Again, that's Jeff Caldwell and the Vinyl Frontier Band from 7 to 10 p.m. tonight, and they will be at the Vandalia Moose Lodge. Again, that is a one show from 11:30 to 1 today. Jeff Chapman and Kent Lemon at the Copper Penny. And then from 7 to 10 tonight, Jeff Caldwell and the Vinyl Frontier Band will be at the Vandalia Moose Lodge. Those schedule changes due to the extreme heat. That's our community calendar.
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